0: 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Klokken er 3:35.
1: Hey, it's Billie Eilish, and you are listening to my single. 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
1: 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This is Bruno Mars.
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Temperaturen lige nu er 14 grader. When your legs don't work like they used to before. 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

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We fight so beautifully, so I just gotta have it. 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And I know that I should run, but I put my money on red. With you, I'm gonna die young.

0: 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Klokken er 8:36. Temperaturen lige nu er 13 grader.
1: 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My name is George Ezra. Anyone for you. Right now. Anyone for you. Here's my number.
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They say the holy water's watered down, and this town's lost its faith. Our colors will fade eventually, so if our time is running out, day after day, we'll make the mundane a masterpiece. Oh my, my, oh my, my love, I take one look at you, you're taking me